0: Barnard in 48 from Grand Griffin.
1: Barnard College will stop its $286 million endowment from investing in fossil fuel companies that deny climate change. UNYC's Ben says the months before me. Ben says the months before me. Ben says the months before me. Ben says the months before me. Ben says the months before me. Ben says the months before me. Ben says the months before me. Ben says the months before me. Ben says the months before me. Ben says the months before me. Ben says the months before me. Ben says the months before me. Ben says the months before me. Ben says the months before me. Ben says the months before me.

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You've been playing the monkey too long. Your clean conscience. You know what to say about clean conscience, right? Bad memory. I'm talking about I'm toxic. I'm on toxic when you man.

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0: you know who I am, though, anyway. You know the king of what?
1: King of style.
0: Shoot, I got styles already that's more complex than nobody know about. I mean, super duty tough work, huh? See, this is just semi-like, what I would call it. But if I really get into it and start camouflaging it, I don't think you'd even be able to read it.
2: 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Big Up, Big Up just had a great interview with them and can't wait to hear it.
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your station in, just turn me on, y'all be gone. Just turn to me, it's a guest. FM here.

It's all about status. Keeping up appearances, man. Brothers will give up anything to get that membership. They want that club card. Want to go flaunting the validation of another man.

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See you at the top. If you can make it there.

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Rocking and shocking. Cooler than cool.

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0: get better. ULB Ultralight Blazing, still blazing out this motherfucker. 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
1: 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And I want to be remembered as one of the top hip-hop producers that was the most influential.
0: Thank you.
1: You're welcome.

0: around and I just think of all the things we've gone through, all the great things in life and all the horrible things that are just the other half of the great things in life. And how you don't really get greatness without sacrifice. You don't get good things without a little bit of pain. And how happiness is the substitute for the emptiness that you can sometimes feel on the other side. And, you know, it just reminds me to call you, but then you never pick up the phone.
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0: Like a Missy Elliott shit. As you sit by the radio, hand on the dial tune. 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
1: You got it.
0: So up jumps the boogie, let the record work. 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

highest title, numero uno. 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

0: 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Yeah.
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1: 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Now we don't need no more of that, is it?